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But I was thinking about the bay. Got to the bay, but by then I was far away. I was on the ground, but looking straight into the sun. 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
1: Doing it right, everybody will be dancing and we're feeling it right. Everybody will be dancing and be feeling it right. Everybody will be dancing and we're feeling alright.
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six, seven, and you can talk. 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

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That's all I live for the rest of my days. And what I feel in my heart they tell sincerely, no other words can tell it half as clearly. Three little words, eight little letters which simply mean I love you. Three little words, oh what I'd give for that wonderful phrase. Hear those three little words, that's all I live for the rest of my days. And what I feel in my heart they tell sincerely, no other words can tell it half as clearly. Three little words, eight little letters which simply mean I love you.

How could I won't dance. Why should I won't dance. Merci beaucoup. I know that music leads the way to romance.